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4: 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Coming right back at you, baby. 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
2: 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And if you don't know what that is, it's the Sweat Hotel. So call me at 866-92-SWEAT, 866-927-9328. Let's apologize. Let's confess. And baby, I guarantee I will be your maintenance man the whole night long. Now, I hope you had a great Tuesday. And let's get ready for this great Tuesday evening. You have just checked inside the Sweat Hotel.
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2: 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The number is 866-92-SWEAT. 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

0: Hey, this is Keith. Who am I speaking to?
1: Are you speaking with Cynthia?
0: Hey, Cynthia. How you doing? Where you calling from, baby?
1: I'm calling from Southfield.
0: Okay. So, should married women hang out with single women?
1: Yeah, they can hang out with them.
0: Are you married?
1: It's called trust.
0: Are you married?
1: No, but I have a man, though.
0: You have a man? Well, you're not married, so I mean...
1: No, but still, I mean, I hang out with married. All the people I hang out with is married.
0: Well, have you ever had a situation where, because you're single, a man has tried to talk to you and maybe some of the friends that you were with that were married?
1: Yes, but see, it's up to the individual like me to handle that situation.
0: I hear you, baby girl. I feel you.
1: Right? Right. It's called trust, though. That go either way, though, you know?
0: I hear you, boo. I know you done did your thing, huh?
1: See, I ain't 47 years old for nothing, and I still look good, too. See?
0: I understand. I'm not mad
1: at
0: you.
1: I keep it real, baby.
0: Well, you have a great night, baby. Have a good night.
1: Okay, you
0: huh?
1: too, baby.
0: Appreciate you,
1: too,
0: boo. Bye-bye.
1: Okay, bye-bye.

0: Hey, this is Keith. Who am I speaking to?
1: You're speaking to Michelle from Texas.
0: Hey, Michelle. How you doing? What part of Texas are you from?
1: Houston.
0: Houston, Texas. Okay. What can I do for you tonight, baby?
1: I was responding to your topic.
0: Okay. Should married women hang out with single women, right?
1: No, I say I'm married, and I say married women should hang out with married women and as well as single women, as long as those single women is not leading them in the wrong direction as far as messing up on their marriage. And, of course,

I said, what did I do wrong? Please forgive me, baby, and come on home.

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2: I am your maintenance man, girl. 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Then again, you might be able to call your maintenance man. The number is 866-92-SWEAT, 866-927-9328.

0: Sweat Hotel.
1: You're inside the Sweat Hotel.
2: Just tell her. 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You're smiling style. Wanna know if I can be with you for the night, alright?

0: If Smooth and Sexy was a soundtrack, this is it right here. I said
1: yes. You're listening to The Sweat Hotel.
2: Now keep in mind that I'm an artist. So y'all get nice about it. All right. Sisters, how y'all feel? Brothers, y'all all right? 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

0: Hey, this is Keith. Who am I speaking to?
1: My name is Shirley Ann Cook.
0: Shirley, how you doing? Where you calling from, baby?
1: I'm calling from Phoenix City, Alabama, in the suburbs of Ladonia.
0: Okay, what can I do for you today?
1: Well, I'm a single female.
0: Uh-huh.
1: And I've been dating the coroner. He's the coroner now of our county here. We went to school together, college together, mm-hmm. graduated. Been seeing him over 17 years on and off.
0: Right.
1: And once he got in his position, he dumped me. And I've been down, feeling down, because I really, really like him a lot. He's younger than me, though.
0: How old is he?
1: About 35.

0: old are you?
1: I'm 55.
0: Okay, so he's 20
1: years
0: younger.
1: But when I met him, he wasn't married. And okay. I found out through people, you know, that told me he had got married. He didn't tell me. Then he had a baby by two different women, one his wife, one another lady. And I've just been very depressed about it. Older ladies tell me I need to let him go, forget about it, which that's what I've been doing. I've been going on, you know, but I've been real depressed. And I said I wish I could meet me a nice male that don't have a lot of problems, hang-ups, or nothing like that.
0: Right. What do you do for a living?
1: I'm a mortician like he is.
0: Oh, you're a mortician.
1: I know when I found out he was married, I knew I should have left him alone. I knew it. But he kept calling me all times of night. And I just gave in. And I know I shouldn't have because I don't like to deal with married men.
0: Right, right, right.
1: And so I do feel bad about that.
0: Okay, well, if you know he's married, then I think you definitely need to move on. I mean, you're doing an injustice to his wife by...
1: Oh, no, I have moved on. But see, I know him. He'll stay gone a few months, come back. Stay gone, come back.
0: But it doesn't matter whether he comes back or not. I mean, he's married. He's taken. And, you know, you're allowing yourself to, you know... Anytime he wants you, you're there for him. And when he doesn't want you, you're not there, you know?
1: Yes.
0: So I think you know, I mean, you already know what you need to do. You need to just get him out your system, get him out your mind, and move on and deal with someone else. And when he wants to come around, you tell him, I can't do that. I mean, the situation is not right. It's not good for me or you. You know, you tell him that, and you need to move on with your life. Because, like I said, you know he's married, and that's not a good thing. When you know someone else is married and you're dealing with a situation and you know he's married and you know he's taken, and he's not doing his wife any service by dealing with you. You know, he's doing her disservice by dealing with you. So, I mean, like I said, you need to move on.
1: But could you hook me up with pen pals? Just to meet people, you know? I mean,
0: you can go to the website and hook yourself up with pen pals, baby girl. You know what
1: okay.
0: I'm saying?
1: Okay.
0: All right, baby. Thank
1: All
0: you.
1: All right, have a good day.
0: You
1: and
0: too,
1: I enjoy now. Your music.
0: Thank you, buddy.
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2: 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Now, I have my own opinion about that, but tell me yours. The number is 866-92-SWEAT. That's 866-927-9328.

0: Hey, this is Keith. Who am I speaking to?
1: Cynthia.
0: Hey, Cynthia. How you doing? Where you calling from tonight, baby?
1: New York. I just want to ask you a question.
0: Should married women hang out with single women?
1: I don't see nothing wrong with hanging out with just single friends, especially if they've been trusted friends for so many years. There's nothing wrong with it.
0: Okay. All right, Cynthia. Thank you so much for checking in. I appreciate you. All right, baby.
1: Okay, thank you. Bye-bye.
0: All right, have a great night. Bye.
1: You too.
0: Hey, this is Keith, and I need you to keep the calls coming on the topic tonight. Should married women hang out with single women? Is that a problem? Hit me up at 866-92-SWEAT. That's 866-927-9328. You are in the Sweat Hotel.

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0: She understood the assignment. Next up, Anita Dill.
1: I'm beyond excited. I got the Outlander sport.
0: Let me guess. You got it at Springfield Mitsubishi for one dime down. Next up, Miss Management.
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We've got Mary J. Blige on a Wednesday, WDAS. We're Philly's best R&B and throwbacks. Good morning, I'm Patty Jackson. This is the latest, Victoria Monet and Let Me. 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

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I'm Patty Jackson. 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

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I'm Patty Jackson. Thanks for joining us on WDAS. Here's Ashanti. See my day.

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I'm Patty Jackson. There's a big gospel show coming to the Dell Music Center with Tasha Cobbs Leonard, and I've got your tickets. Now, you got to tell me. You got to tell me that you want those Tasha Cobbs Leonard tickets. 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I need a winner. 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
1: Tell me a secret. 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

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It's Lauryn Hill.

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I gotta keep acknowledging myself. 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And you.

I like that. Won't you do that there? Come on. 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I like that.

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We're Philly's best R&B and throwbacks and Patty Jackson. This is the week because Friday is Juneteenth. Yes, it is Juneteenth, and you can join myself, Doc B, for an amazing block party. It's the first day of Wawa Welcome America, and there's going to be a huge block party festival. Free admission to the museum, 7th and Arch. That block is going to be blocked off with food, vendors, fun. We got DJ Jazzy Jeff. We've got Dougie Fresh. Yes, Dougie Fresh. Slick Rick. It's going to be an amazing time from noon until 5 at the African American Museum. Doors open at the museum at 10. It's free admission all day long, and we're going to have a great time. And this is how we're celebrating Juneteenth, and it's free. So we invite you to come and celebrate. We're gearing up for Sister Strut, which is Saturday. Our

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4: 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Thank you, Frankie G.
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5: Please hold for the president. Frankie?
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Right now, if you're in the area of 829 Adams Avenue in Philadelphia and you want to pick up your packet, you could do it now until 6. We're 105.3.

The commercial-free commute is underway. My name is Frankie Darcel. We're the home of the Sister Strut happening this weekend. Here's Victoria Monet on 105.3.

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what we do. My name is Frankie Darcel. It is the commercial-free commute, but we don't stop the music for 90 minutes. Yeah. Listen, for anyone that has registered for the Sister Strut and you've not picked up your packet yet, they will be there until 6 o'clock this evening, 829 Adams Avenue, going on right now in Philadelphia for the next 30 minutes or so. You can pick up your packet there. That's 829 Adams Avenue in Philly. We're Philly's best R&B and throwbacks 105.3.

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0: 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You know, and you just cannot have my peace. Too often, we make other people feel comfortable in our lives, even when they made us feel uncomfortable. So it gets to a point where you just can't have my peace. Where the word no means no, not where God has put a period, therefore I put a comma. The word no means no. You cannot have my peace. I am not giving it away. You cannot borrow it. You cannot have it. You cannot have my peace. Now, that's not just about other people. That really starts with you. You see, sometimes people won't have a problem to ask you for things they probably don't deserve, and you probably gave it anyway. To do favors for people who have not been favorable to or for you. Now, I'm not saying don't be selfish and to those people who love to give, but sometimes you give away so much that you even give away yourself. You can't have my peace. I'm not giving it away. It's not for loan. It cannot be borrowed. And it's not about other folk. It really starts with you. And let me be real clear. You'll feel so much better. Keep in mind, whatever it is, it's all in divine order. We're Philly's best R&B and throwbacks, 105.3 DAS.
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